0: ФМ Галичина.
1: They say the holy water's watered down, and this town's lost its faith, our colors will fade.

FM Галичина. 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Super Walmart, supermodel. 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

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That's not my business. I don't want to rule or conquer anyone. I should like to help everyone if possible. Jew, Gentile, black man, white. We all want to help one another. Human beings are like that. We want to live by each other's happiness, not by each other's misery. We don't want to hate and despise one another. In this world, there's room for everyone.